happened to a lot of feelings. They said they. Over the past few years, I keep asking myself, what is real? Sometimes it's heartbreak. Maybe it is happiness. And if you want to know, this is Feelings from Scratch.

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0: and I am สสิการ ศรีเกต
2: Starting our national news this evening Thailand launched Thai Tapioca Nexus 2026 to elevate industry to global stage Meanwhile Deputy Interior Minister cracks down on illegal businesses in Kaw Sire Phuket orders fine for unlicensed jet skis
0: On the business agendaTAT sharpens China strategy, targets 5 million Chinese visitors in 2026 through quality tourism.
2: And looking at the global scene, France recommends home isolation for close contacts for Hanta virus cases.
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2: 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Just a reminder that you can connect with us on Facebook and TikTok by searching Radio Thailand World Service.And now, you are listening to the national news headlines from Bangkok and around Thailand.
6: National news.
2: The Department of Foreign Trade under Ministry of Commerce, in partnership with the Office of Small and Medium Enterprises Promotion, or OSMEP, has announced the upcoming Thai Tapioca Nexus 2026. Scheduled for August 13th and 14th, the landmark event aims to elevate Thailand's tapioca industry to the global stage,while driving sustainable growth for local SMEs. Mrs. Arada Phuong Thong, Director General of the Department of Foreign Trade, stated that the event operates under the concept Thai Tapioca, connecting confidence to the world. The initiative underscores Thailand's readiness as a top-tier exporter, capable of supplying high-quality raw materials to modern global industry, including food, pharmaceuticals,eco-friendly packaging, and bioenergy. The conference will host academic seminars featuring international experts alongside a comprehensive innovation exhibition showcasing the entire supply chain. These sessions will explore starch technological advances, sustainable industrial applications, and emerging market opportunities to reinforce Thailand's global competitive edge.The event will conclude on August 14th with exclusive site visits for foreign buyers and international delegations to inspect advanced processing plants and research center firsthand. This direct engagement aims to build a strong buyer trust, expand trade channels, and secure long-term international commercial partnerships for the Thai tapioca sector.
0: Next, let's focus on Phuket.Deputy Interior Minister Warasit Liangprasit has stepped up efforts to regulate tourism-related businesses and crack down on illegal operation in Phuket. The government plans to introduce designated operating zones, time limits, and tracking devices for licensed jet ski to improve safety and reduce conflicts with local residents, fishermen, and other boat users.Authorities have also pursued legal action involving 70 companies suspected of illegal foreign land ownership, covering more than 83 lai. The Deputy Interior Minister said Phuket would serve as a model for regulating major tourism destinations, with successful measures potentially expanded to other major cities across Thailand.
2: Moving on to Thailand's new investment. Thailand is preparing a new policy framework to ensure that data center investment deliver greater economic value to the country, while managing the impact on energy, water resources, and the environment. Government spokesperson Lalida Pratwiwatana said the Board of Investment, or BOI, is developing a four-dimensional screening framework covering national benefits, energy and water readiness, and environmental impacts. Between 2024 and 2026, 42 data center projects were approved for investment promotion, with a combined value of approximately 750 billion baht. The government wants these investments to generate high-skilled jobs, develop Thai engineers and technicians, connect SMEs to supply chains, and strengthen Thailand's AI ecosystem by expanding access to cloud computing and AI infrastructure. Energy and water use will also be assessed to ensure large-scale investment do not shift costs into the public. Authorities are developing power maps and water maps to identify suitable locations for future data centers. The government said it remains committed to attracting advanced technology investment while ensuring economic benefits, responsible resource use, and sustainable development. Up next in BizNet News, Commerce Ministry to launch Tides Help Tides Egg Sales Nationwide.
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1: Driving Thailand as a force within the ASEAN community in 2026, the slogan, Amazing Thainess, Harmony Through Diversity, was chosen, putting at the forefront Thailand's desire to leverage the many ways of life and differences, both within its borders and throughout the region, to realize the true strength and potential of all of ASEAN. Within the slogan, Thailand will be enacting the STAR concept to actualize all that Amazing Thainess has to offer. The concept is an acronym standing for S, Stability, Security, and Safety. T, Technology and Creative Innovation for Prosperity and Sustainability. A, Arts and Cultural Capital. And R, Rights, Equality, and Inclusiveness. Under S, Thailand is to create a foundation for sustainable development and good quality of life, while also supporting political stability to foster democracy. From infrastructure to public health, the goal under stability, security, and safety is to provide a firm basis from which development, both national and regional, can extend. Similarly, the T of technology and creative innovation is about harnessing the power of technology to drive prosperity with mindfulness towards the environment and sustainability. From 5G to artificial intelligence, Thailand will seek to improve the economy of all of ASEAN by tapping into the potentials of cutting-edge innovations, going as far as empowering the region to achieve United Nations Sustainable Development Goals with technology. The Arts and Cultural Capital, named under A, is all about creating value from local wisdom and national identity. By accentuating the cultural riches inherent to Thailand, the country can create products and services based in its culture, updating handicrafts, local wisdom goods, and even conservational tourism to appeal to a wider global audience. The topic even encompasses offering experiences based in nature, which is part of the capital in which Thailand has been endowed. The R of the concept is about ensuring progress and development through ASEAN is based in equality, which means disregarding differences of gender, ethnicity, religion, and economic status. It is about protecting human rights, building opportunities for participation in community development, encouraging communication between all groups and strata, and enriching the four P's of public, private, people, and partnerships.
3: Amid rising global threats and climate change, Thailand is moving forward, strong, prepared, and resilient. Under the National Disaster Prevention and Mitigation Plan, the Royal Thai Government supports prevention, promotes self-protection, and encourages informed participation in national development. Prepared today, protected tomorrow.
4: Communication for sustainable stability. In Thailand's southern border provinces, where peace building, development, and public trust are closely linked, effective communication has become an important foundation for sustainable stability. At the center of this effort is the Southern Border Information Center, SBIC, a strategic communication mechanism that serves as a central hub for information from key agencies, including the Internal Security Operations Command and the Southern Border Provinces Administrative Center. SBIC helps address the challenges of a complex information environment by coordinating communication among multiple agencies. Through a unified communication framework, it reduces confusion, prevents misunderstandings, and strengthens public trust. Communication strategies combine proactive approaches, which provide accurate information before problems arise, with responsive approaches that address public concerns, rumors, and emerging issues. A key innovation supporting SBIC's work is social listening technology. By monitoring public discussions on digital platforms, communication specialists can identify trending topics, assess public sentiment, and detect emerging concerns in real time. This capability allows authorities to respond quickly with verified information and clear explanations. Social listening is also an important tool in combating misinformation and disinformation. False information can spread quickly through online platforms, creating confusion and social tension. By identifying inaccurate content early, SBIC can coordinate with relevant agencies to provide facts before misinformation gains wider influence. Beyond addressing challenges, SBIC promotes positive stories about educational achievement, economic development, cultural preservation, youth empowerment, and community cooperation. At the same time, it encourages feedback from citizens, community leaders, religious figures, civil society organizations, and local media, ensuring that communication remains a two-way process. Through coordination, transparency, technological innovation, and public engagement, SBIC helps strengthen trust, cooperation, and mutual understanding by ensuring that accurate information is shared and community voices are heard. It contributes to sustainable peace and long-term stability in Thailand's southern border provinces.
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6: Business News.
0: The Department of Internal Trade will launch nationwide sales of Thai Helps Thai Eggs from August 13 to August 31st, 2026, offering approximately 3.42 million eggs at prices around 10% below market rates to help ease the cost of living. Sales will be available through designated outlets in 76 provinces, while Bangkok will distribute the eggs through Thong Pha community programs. Other essential goods, including rice and cooking oil, will also be offered at affordable prices. The Department of Internal Trade confirmed that Thailand is not facing an egg shortage. Production has contemporarily declined by around 3% from the standard level, with approximately 43.35 million eggs produced per day in August. Authorities are working with the Department of Livestock Development to monitor supply and prices and explore ways to increase egg production. Consumers can report suspected unfair prices to the Department of Internal Trade hotline 1569.
2: Moving on to tourism field. The Tourism Authority of Thailand, or TAT, is intensifying its marketing strategy across China in 2026, focusing on attracting high-quality travelers to tailor campaign in key regions. The strategy promotes wellness tourism in eastern China, sport and lifestyle tourism in western China, and family travel in northern China, while encouraging visitors to explore emerging destinations across Thailand. Campaigns include partnerships with leading Chinese travel platforms, wellness brands, sports communities, and key opinion leaders, alongside promotional events highlighting Thailand's culture, sustainable tourism, and premium travel experiences. China remains Thailand's largest inbound tourism market. Looking at the data between January 1st and August 5th, 2026, there are more than 3.14 million Chinese tourists visited Thailand. The agency said its strategy aims not only to increase visitor numbers, but also to attract higher spender travelers, generate greater tourism revenue, and support sustainable growth across Thailand's tourism industry.
0: That's it for the business segment. Next in our global updates.
6: Global update.
0: French health authorities have recommended home isolation for individuals who had close contact with a tourist diagnosed with a rare and deadly strain of Hendra virus. The Franco-Argentine national who traveled in France during July is currently asymptomatic and isolating with family in Spain. Officials have identified the patient's potential contagious window as July 18th to 28th and are actively tracing at-risk contacts through the Andes strain is the only Hendra virus known to spread between humans and carries a high fatality rate of 30 to 40% due to severe respiratory complications. The health ministry stated that the current risk of person-to-person transmission remains low and restricted only to the closest contacts. Authorities also clarified that this isolated case is completely unrelated to MV Honduras cruise ship outbreak that occurred in May 2026. And that was our global updates this evening. If you want to catch us online, search for Radio Thailand World Service on Facebook and TikTok. Up next, we have more stories from Thailand to go. Please stay tuned.
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8: Welcome to Thailand in Tune, a journey through the sounds, stories, and memories that shape Thai music. Some songs are made for grand stages, others begin closer to the ground, in the dust of country roads and the ache of someone far from home. Today we listen to Luk Thung, the country heart of Thailand. Luk Thung is often described in English as Thai country music. But the phrase only begins to explain it. At its heart, Luk Thung is the music of ordinary people, especially village and working class lives that became part of the national sound. The genre grew from Thai folk traditions, local singing styles, and modern musical influences. As Thailand changed in the 20th century, many people moved between village and city for work, education, and opportunity. Luk Thung gave voice to that movement. It carried the feeling of leaving home, missing home, and trying to survive in a changing world. Its songs could be love songs, comic stories, and laments. They spoke of work, family, migration, and the pull between the countryside and a city. The language was often direct and close to everyday life, but the emotion could be deeply poetic. This is why Luk Thung became more than entertainment. It became a mirror. A listener could hear a song and recognize a joke, a heartbreak, a hardship, or a life very much like their own. One of the major early figures was Surapon Somvat Jareun, often remembered as the king of Luk Thung. During the genre's golden age, especially from the mid-1960s into the early 1970s, his songs helped shape Luk Thung as a major popular form. His voice, songwriting, humor, and stage presence made him one of the defining artists of Thai country music. Later, Pum Puang Duong Chan became known as the Queen of Luk Thung. From the late 1970s through the 1980s, she helped modernize the genre by bringing in stronger pop, dance, and electronic elements while keeping the emotional roots of Luk Thung alive. Her success showed that Thai country music could speak not only to older listeners, but also to new generations. Together, artists like Surapon and Pum Puang show the development of Luk Thung from folk-inspired country song to a powerful national popular music. But what makes Luk Thung last is not only its stars. It is the way the genre holds feeling. In Luk Thung, hardship does not always sound hopeless. Sometimes it comes with wit. A bright costume or lively rhythm may stand beside a song about poverty, distance, or homesickness. And that contrast is part of genre's power. It can hide pain inside color, humor, and melody. Over time, Luk Thung also absorbs sounds from different regions. In Isan, it's connected with Mo Lam and the sound of the can. Elsewhere, local dialects and musical colors shape different styles. This flexibility helped Luk Thung remain alive across generations. Today, Luk Thung continues to appear on concert stages, television programs, and digital platforms. Classic songs remain part of Thai memory, while newer artists continue to mix Luk Thung with contemporary sounds. The genre keeps changing, but it doesn't lose its center. And that center is the country heart. Luk Thung reminds us that popular music does not have to come only from wealth, glamour, or city life. It can come from work, distance, humor, longing, and the courage of ordinary people trying to sing their way through change. To hear Luk Thung is to hear Thailand from the ground up, emotional, resilient, colorful, and close to home. You've been listening to Thailand in Tune. I'm Molly Tapiwat, and until next time, Sawadee Ka.
0: The Royal Thai Government recognizes the importance of raising Thailand's corruption index score to enhance national competitiveness and encourage foreign investors. Thai officials serve as role models for a corruption-free society. Zero tolerance.
1: Integral to amazing Thai-ness is the country's ability to contribute to stability, security, and safety for the entire ASEAN region. Serving a vital role as a regional stabilizer, Thailand addresses both traditional and non-traditional security challenges. At the core of Thailand's effort to assure stability and security for the entirety of Southeast Asia is the nation's leadership in the ASEAN Political Security Community, or APSC, where it actively champions the Complementarities Initiative. The initiative represents a collaborative effort between ASEAN and UNSCAP to align ASEAN's community building agenda with the United Nations 2030 Agenda for Sustainable Development. It also integrates ASEAN's green strategic measures with the Sustainable Development Goals of the UN, emphasizing sustainable economic growth, climate resilience, and social equity, while embedding gender equality, technological innovation, and environmental sustainability across all three ASEAN community pillars. The effort is a framework that supports regional security policies and makes sure they are not isolated. Rather, they are integrated with broader socioeconomic goals to foster long-term peace. APSC, according to the official ASEAN portal, is aimed at maintaining all countries of the region live at peace with one another and with the world in a just, democratic, and harmonious environment. building on mechanisms constructed over the years in the field of political and security cooperation. ASEAN leaders agreed to establish the community. Within the community, members like Thailand have pledged to rely exclusively on peaceful processes in the settlement of intra-regional differences and regard their security as fundamentally linked to one another and bound by a geographic location, common vision, and objectives. For itself, Thailand pays attention to border safety and is committed to humanitarian mine action. International committees and agreements were established in the spirit of the action to rid Thai border areas of ordnance and provide safety to residents moving about their day. As well, Thailand is a primary advocate for maritime security and disaster relief, regularly participating in large-scale multilateral exercises that reinforce stability through preparedness.
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0: 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I am Sasikan Sikit. สวัสดีค่ะ
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